0: Mon petit France Inter, ma playlist.
1: Whatever you do, don't ever tell no bitch you love her. 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

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Yes, you've been got to tell us what they mean. Yes, you've been got to tell us what they mean. Yes, you've been got to tell us what they mean.